through some health struggles right now, so please keep Alan in your prayers. And like I said, they've called in hospice for him, so we wish him the best and sure he's in good hands and with family. If nothing else, I'm sure he's got a lot of good bluegrass family that's behind him. So I wanted to make sure that I got that update information correct and make sure I get that to you. I'm Jay Armsworth with Bluegrass on the Bay. Another one here from the Cody Norris Show with Back in the Country.

The Cody Nars Show. Friends, thank you for joining us on the first hour of Bluegrass on the Bay. Stick around. We've got a lot more music to go, and we'll be right back in just a few quick moments.

Welcome back to Bluegrass on the Bay. Bluegrass on the Bay, because I'm in a bluegrass state of mind. That is Danny Paisley from his newest album. Here's a group called Kentucky Just Us. Do this for Bobby. Here's one entitled A Homeward Bound.

Little Modern Grass there for you. The Sound of Lonely by Rick Ferris. New album by him. He's an up-and-coming singer, songwriter, musician, hot guitar picker. He sure is. Before that, we had an old country song, Buck Owens tune, matter of fact. Excuse me, I think I got a heartache. From a gentleman from Donegal, Ireland. He's an Irish singer, Daniel O'Donnell. And we had Trey Hensley with Silver Thorn Mountain. Radio on Bluegrass on the Bay. Friends and neighbors, we got some Junior Sis coming up here in a minute. We got some more of that Cody Norris CD. And we got Flattened Scruggs to get to do you an old number right now from 1960. I got a question to ask you. Do you know who knows right from wrong? Well, sometimes none of us do, I don't think. But we ought to know right from wrong. Here's Flattened Scruggs to sing for you. Wrong one. How about that one right there?

That's Junior Sisk pulling that Jimmy Martin ending on a song that he did in honor of James King. Tune entitled The Devil's Train. Right here on Bluegrass on the Bay, friends. Hope you're enjoying yourself. I'm having a good old time. Just spinning the tunes. Got some requests coming in, some challenges too. I'm going to do some research in here and see if I can get them on. We had Cody Norris with a tune in another song off the album called The Power and Glory. Flattened Scruggs with Who Knows Right from Wrong. Right here on Bluegrass on the Bay. Let's see here. I got a couple of songs I wanted to look for. And until I do that, and I got Cody Norris right in here, and I was trying to get as many of these songs as I can on, and you'll be hearing a lot more of these in the future, as well as the month of July. As I said, I'm going to do a whole American celebration of America 250 for the month of July. We're going to play some patriotic songs of America. We're going to do some of the most impacted songs in bluegrass music, and also all the number one songs that were ever on the National Bluegrass Survey since it was conducted by Lee Michael Dempsey. And we'll do that in honor and celebration of the 60th anniversary of Bluegrass Unlimited magazine. The Bible's on the table and the flag's upon the wall. Here's the Cody Norris Show.

That's Bill Harrell and the Virginians by request, doing an old time number there entitled The Oklahoma Hills. And be sure and send that out to John Trainer. He wanted to hear some Bill Harrell and the Virginians, and I appreciate him asking it. Bill Harrell's a good singer, had a good band after he left Don Reno and formed his own Bill Harrell and the Virginians. And that was from his earlier albums. Oh, good old Bill Harrell, right here. We had a request for Jay Morgan. He wanted to hear the Poe Ramblin' Boys doing a little thing called The Cold Hard Truth right here on Bluegrass on the Bay.

0: good old house.
1: Well, I tell you, I love that. I love that harmony. I love that singing on that. She had the harmony. She's singing by herself. Yeah, I have to tell her, I sing right along with her when I, every time I hear that. Beautiful song, beautiful way she sings. That's Lisa K. Abrams, Eddie Ortega, and Lisa K. Abrams, the old, old house. And I think Eddie and Lisa might be listening into the program, so I want to say a big howdy and appreciate the music and appreciate what you all are doing. You're doing a great job. Keep up the good work and keep putting out those good songs like that. Need more of those old songs redone. And he's a good dobro player, too. You heard it right there. We gave you a couple of Poe Ramblin' Boy songs, one by request, one by mistake, but they were both good. Cold Hard Truth and The Toil, Tears, and Trouble. We had Oklahoma Hills by Bill Harrell and the Virginians. And we got another request coming up here in a little bit. Bobby McGill wants to hear Ralph Stanley and Dwight Yoakam do the Down Where the River Bends. And I just happened to pull that out. But I'm going to give you another Cody Norris song. Here's one called Waving Old Glory.

There you go, Ralph and old Dwight Yoakam singing a good one there. Or should I say Dwight and old Ralph Stanley? That's right, Dwight Yoakam. Down with the River Bends. Do that for Bobby McGill up in Hollywood. Hymn time on the program. We're going to call on the East Tennessee State University Bluegrass Pride Band. And that's some young students that go to college, ETSU. And they got a new album coming out. They got a single right now. Going to do this, The First Time I Heard About Heaven. Once again, we're going to keep Mr. Alan Mills of the Lost and Found in our prayers. And they've called hospice in for him, and a good man, and needs all the prayers, him and his wife Deb. So let's make sure we do that. Here's one called The First Time I Heard About Heaven.

And you know what that sound always means? Time to get out and get on out of here. Make room for more great bluegrass music coming your way throughout the airwaves. I want to thank each and every one of you for joining me and sticking with me here on this great, beautiful day. Take care of yourself, friends. 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

0: I'm Uncle Elmo. Welcome aboard.
1: Man, have we got another great show this week, Uncle Elmo.
0: Oh, that's cool.
1: I want to give a shout out to our loyal listener, Ron Benton. He was the caller for tickets last week. Ron's the chairman of the Hall of Honor Committee for the Southeast Michigan Bluegrass Music Association. And Ron's doing a great job promoting bluegrass, and I'd like to thank him for calling in. Anybody else? I think we're going to give a couple more tickets away on this show, Uncle Elmo.
0: Oh, that'd be cool.
1: Let's open it up to anybody this week that's ever won tickets. Give me a call, 419-270-0122. We got tickets to Charlotte. It's coming up soon, so you better get them now. Well, let's get this show going, Uncle Elmo. What we got to kick her off?
0: Looks like Chris Davis Band. New music for them.
1: Brand new from Billy Blue Records, man.
0: Yeah. Well, here's Jenna Lee.

0: That was Chris Davis Band coming at you with Jenna Lee. That was a new music for him.
1: Sounded good there, Chris. Rocking the bluegrass. Hey, Cody Norris Show's got a new album out, too, called The Spirit of America. And they are celebrating the 250 years of the United States of America. So they decided to honor the grit, the sacrifices, and everyday strength found across this country by releasing their first concept album, Spirit of America. This album takes a step back into the past with songs you might have grown up with listening to, along with a few originals that they hope will stand the test of time, Uncle Elmo.
0: Yep. Well, here's Davy Crockett.

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1: Sounds like a great little album they got here called Spirit of America. Happy birthday, America. 4th of July is right around the corner.
0: Woohoo!
1: Gonna shoot you some fireworks, Uncle Elmo?
0: Yeah, I don't know.
1: Maybe get your shotgun out and shoot it?
0: Yeah, maybe.
1: Hey, we were up at the Ark and saw the Jason Carter Band the other night. And I got a little interview coming up with Jason, plus some of his music.
0: Here's Midnight Flyer.

0: That was Jason Carter doing Midnight Flyer.
1: That was off his album called Lowdown Hoedown. And Jason's working on a new album that's going to be coming out. And he's going to be telling us a little about that coming up here in the interview. But right now, we've got new music in from Olivia Joe, Uncle Elmo.
0: Oh, boy. Oh, Virginia.

0: Ooh, that little ditty was Quarter Moon, brought to you by Blue Highway.
1: And they're going to be coming to the 7 Mile Bluegrass Festival coming up around, July 22nd, I believe. So we'll be talking about that later. But we only got another week until the Charlotte Bluegrass Festival gets here. And I want to tell you about that. It's coming up June 25th through the 27th at the Eaton County Fairgrounds in Charlotte, Michigan. Now, to get more information and to order tickets online, go to the charlottebluegrassfestival.com. They got a great lineup, folks. And we're going to do a concert psych up here in a little bit, because they got a great schedule, man. They're going to have Larry Sparks, Del McCurry, Dan Tominski, the David Mayfield Parade, Full Chord, the Traveling McCurries, Kentucky Just Us, and old Gavin Conley. He's got a band now, the Michigan Bluegrass Band. That's going to be pretty awesome too, Uncle Elmo.
0: Oh, I can't wait. I mean, I'm pumped up.
1: And we got a couple of tickets to give away during this show. Give me a call if you're interested, 419-270-0122. Let's kick it off with Full Chord.
0: Hubris Came to Town.

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1: Hey, David Mayfield Parade's coming to Charlotte. Check them out.
0: Time's winding up.

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0: was a good one, man. Mr. Dan Tomiski himself, live from the Ryman, doing modern-day Jezebel.
1: He's going to be live from the Charlotte Bluegrass Festival on June 25th. Be there. Be square, folks, man. It's going to be good. You could win tickets right here. Also coming is Kentucky Just Us, man. These youngsters are putting out some great music, Uncle Elmo.
0: You betcha. And here's a one called Fraulein, a classic.

0: Kentucky Just Us doing Fraulein.
1: And they're going to be at the Eaton County Fairgrounds in Charlotte, Michigan at the Charlotte Bluegrass Festival on June 26th. And they're going to be opening up for the Traveling McCurries. How cool is that, that we're going to have the Traveling McCurries, Uncle Elmo?
0: Oh, so cool. And here they are doing Borderline.

0: That was Borderline by the Traveling McCurries.
1: Hey, and closing out Friday night at the Charlotte Bluegrass Festival, it's none other than Del McCurry and the boys, and that's going to be awesome, man. Del plays Charlotte for the first time ever, Uncle Elmo.
0: Wow, well, here's You Could Be Me.

0: Yeah, You Could Be Me, sung by Mr. Del McCurry himself.
1: Hey, we got a ticket giveaway going. If you're interested in the Charlotte Bluegrass Festival weekend pass, valued at about $125, I think, give me a call, 419-270-0122.
0: Here's Kevin Prater doing Willow Creek Dam.

0: Oh, yeah, Willow Creek Dam by Kevin Prater.
1: They call it progress, Uncle Elmo. I don't know. Put a big dam in and fill up them big canyons and people lost their homes. And hey, Amanda Cook is coming to the Charlotte Bluegrass Festival, and it's two today for her.
0: Well, here's Get On Board. Crank it up.

0: that was Amanda Cook doing Burning Down the Mountain.
1: Man, she's got a great band right now, don't she?
0: Oh, man, they was kicking it.
1: It's going to be a great show, and she's playing on Saturday night, June 27th, at the Charlotte Bluegrass Festival. They sure got a great lineup out there. Wes does a great job. I don't know if you guys listening caught his interview last week, but man, Wes was laying it out there for us. Come on out, see us at the Charlotte Bluegrass Festival. We're going to be out there with the RV doing interviews, and we hope you can make it. Come on out and chat with us a little bit. Right now, we got the closer for the festival, Larry Sparks.
0: Since I Met You, Baby.

0: Larry Sparks closing out the Charlotte Bluegrass Festival Saturday night, June 27th. 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Check out my merch page, folks. Hey, thanks for tuning in to the second hour of the Old Hippie Bluegrass Show. We got a lot more great music coming up. Hey, I hope you guys are out catching some live music at some live venues. We got a few festivals to go yet. Here we got the Charlotte Bluegrass Festival coming up this next week. And then we're going to be going to the 7 Mile Festival in July. And then we got the Brown County Bluegrass Festival coming up in August. That's going to be great, Uncle Elmo.
1: Oh, yeah.
0: Edgar's going to be having his famous fish fry down there on Wednesday. We'll have more details about that soon. But the other night, I got to go up to the Ark in Ann Arbor to see Jason Carter. And man, the town was packed with soccer people everywhere. But I finally got up to the Ark and got to see Jason Carter and talk to him and get some new music. Let's play some and do the interview.
1: Well, here's King of the Hill.

0: right, folks, we're out here at the Ark in Ann Arbor, and Jason Carter just put on one heck of a show, man. Me and Jimmy Forrest were out here. Jason, that was just awesome, buddy. That was
1: man,
0: just...
1: thanks a million. Thanks for coming out tonight, and it was great to be back here at the Ark. I have a lot of great memories playing in this place with the Del McCurry Band and the Travel McCurrys. Been coming here since about 1996, I think.
0: Nice.
1: At least that long.
0: Nice. Oh, I got a lot of you in the show this week because we're promoting Del at Charlotte.
1: Awesome.
0: But I need to get some music that of your music.
1: Yeah.
0: You know, I got Michael Cleveland and you.
1: Oh, cool.
0: But I don't have nothing with just your band yet.
1: Well,
0: but,
1: and now you do.
0: Oh, man. So you got a new record coming out, too,
1: I have
0: huh?
1: a new record that I've been working on, and this year I've been writing a bunch of songs this year, and I wound up writing the whole record. So all the songs on the new record I wrote, or co-wrote, I should say, because I wrote most everything with a fellow named Pat McLaughlin from Nashville and Tim O'Brien. So, man, I'm really excited about
0: it.
1: This
0: some
1: is
0: some of them tonight. They were really good.
1: Thank you.
0: When's
1: Thanks.
0: That going to be coming out?
1: Man, I don't know. I'm working on it. I get home on Monday, and I'm back in the studio Tuesday, Wednesday, and Thursday.
0: You're still recording.
1: So, yeah, still working on it. I got some people coming in to sing harmony vocals and stuff like that coming in this week. And
0: nice.
1: Yeah, so.
0: Well, we'll be looking
1: for now, my wife, yeah, she's got a new record out. That's right. Well, it's not out yet, but her new single came out yesterday, and her record will be coming out, I think, in August. She wrote all the songs for hers as well, and she's got a great record coming out as well. But she beat me to the punch, so she'll have hers out before I will mine.
0: She got that single out, didn't she?
1: Yes, she did. It's incredible,
0: too. I'm going to be
1: too.
0: Playing that, too.
1: Yeah.
0: I'm going to get a hold of her and see if you can talk a little bit, too.
1: That'd be awesome. I know she would.
0: Yeah.
1: Yep. Yep.
0: So, what would you like to tell your fans out there right now about the band? Is this a new band?
1: Well, it is. My band is still kind of a rotating cast right now. So, it's on this tour, my banjo player, Alex Geneva, is from up around Wisconsin. He's where he grew up. And we had some dates up in that area. I think that's where he's from, anyway. It could be, yeah, it was Wisconsin where we were at when he said that. But anyway, he's on his honeymoon. He's been married for a couple of years, but they never took a honeymoon, and him and his wife went out. Anyway, Joshua Gooding's been playing with me. Mike Bubb's been doing a lot of shows, my former bandmate, and Justin Alexander. And, man, I've had a lot of different people play with me, and... It's been kind of a rotating cast for a while, you know. So,
0: okay. But you're the driver, buddy.
1: Yeah, man, I'm trying.
0: Sounding good.
1: Yeah, right on.
0: Well, thank you for talking with us.
1: Absolutely,
0: we're
1: man.
0: Be playing this new stuff here. And
1: I hope to see
0: what's
1: everybody
0: your favorite on here.
1: On this one? Oh, I don't have one, man.
0: No,
1: I can't.

0: I'm proud of the whole record, man. I really am, and it's even like this one, the Michael Cleveland record, the Carter and Cleveland. I'm proud of that one as well.
1: Oh yeah, we've been playing that one too.
0: Man, I couldn't pick a favorite, so man, okay. You'll have to check it out and let me know what your favorite is. Maybe you can request it next time we're out.
1: All right, we'll do.
0: Yeah.
1: Well, thank you.
0: Yeah, man. Thank you.
1: Guys, have safe travels.
0: Thanks a million. I appreciate you.
1: You're welcome. Yeah, thank you.
2: I'm gonna throw a little hoedown for my lowdown rowdy way.
3: I'm in for that.
2: They got money at the sawmill and the company car, stealing in the storeroom for my whole reward.

0: What do you say we go get us a beer?
1: Oh, yeah. Jason Carter doing a hold down for my low down rowdy ways.
2: Sound like he had Dierks Bentley on there with him.
1: Yeah.
2: He plays with some awesome people, man. Jason Carter. And he won't be at Charlotte because he is no longer with the Del McCurry Band or the Traveling McCurrys. He's out on his own now, so maybe he'll get booked next year there, Uncle Elmo.
1: Oh, I hope so.
2: Well, let's play some Billy Strings. You know, I thought this song was named Hearing Things, but I don't think it is, so let's check it out, Uncle Elmo.
1: All right.

0: yeah, Mr. Billy Strings coming at you with secrets.
1: Pretty good stuff right there.
0: I like it.
1: You know, there's a rumor that Billy could show up at Charlotte and play with Dell. I don't know. We'll see. Won't that be awesome?
0: Oh, that'd be something.
1: Woo! Hey, the 7 Mile Bluegrass Band has got a new single release out. And we're going to be talking about the 7 Mile Bluegrass Festival here soon. But let's play this one.
0: I've got them blues.

0: And Blues brought to you by 7 Mile Bluegrass Band.
1: And they are the host of the 7 Mile Bluegrass Festival. And that's going to be held July 23rd, 4th, and 5th. But I was chatting with Billy last night, and he said they're going to start it on July 22nd. And they're going to have like an open jam on stage. So you can get your one stringer up there, Uncle Elmo. We can play a song maybe for him.
0: All right.
1: It sounds like fun.
0: Yeah.
1: And he's got some pretty great headliners coming to this festival. It's in Circleville, Ohio, July 22nd through the 25th. I mean, he's got Junior Sis coming. He's got Larry Sparks coming. Blue Highway coming. Man, he's got some great bands coming to this festival. Plus, he's got a lot of other regional bands that are going to be there, too. And this venue that it's at, Uncle Elmo, wait till you see this down there in Circleville. We're going to be talking about it. I'm going to give Billy another call. We're going to interview him maybe for next week's show. But let's play some Blue Highway.
0: Restless Working Man.

0: Blue Highway, bringing you Restless Working Man.
1: Hey, we got a little festival psych up going here, I guess, Uncle Elmo.
0: Yeah.
1: Because Junior Sisk, he's going to be at the 7 Mile Bluegrass Festival also.
0: Well, here's Sweeter Than Tupelo Honey.

0: That was Mr. Junior Sis doing Sweeter Than Tupelo Honey.
1: That's off his album called It's All Fun and Games Till Someone Gets Hurt. Hey, Larry Sparks is going to be at the 7 Mile Bluegrass Festival, so we're going to see him again, Uncle Elmo.
0: Yep, and he's going to be doing one called The Fields of Gettysburg. Here it is.

53 adrenal me. Face General Lee, deadly care. What the loss might be on that battlefield. 50,000, maybe more, fell on that day in blood and war on the blood-soaked fields of Gettysburg. What if God had changed the way they fought there on those awful days? Greatest loss of life I fought.

0: Fields of Gettysburg by Larry Sparks.
1: Man, oh man, hindsight's 20/20, but man, it was awful lot of good Americans killed right there.
0: Yeah, war's not good anytime.
1: That's for sure. Hey, you remember Roland White, Uncle Elmo?
0: Oh, yeah.
1: Roland was a pretty good friend of ours when we first got the show going. We used to talk to him a lot, and he put out this album called A Tribute to the Kentucky Colonels, which was his brother, Clarence White.
0: Here's Farewell Blues.

0: Well, that was Roland White doing Farewell Blues. And coming up next is Olivia Joel doing Nothing to Lose. We got nothing to lose, man.
1: Oh, and we love Olivia Joel.

0: Olivia Joe doing Nothing to Lose.
1: Hey, we got four in a row coming up here, Uncle Elmo.
0: Oh, goody.
1: Oh, yeah, we got Dan Tominski, Doc Watson, Blue Highway, and we're going to play another one off that new album, Spirit of America, from the Cody Norris Show.
0: Here's Battle of New Orleans. Get your marching shoes.

0: That was Dan Tominski doing "Where the Soul of Man Never Dies."
1: Before that, it was Doc Watson doing "Shady Grove" and "Blue Highway," both ends of the train, man.
0: Wow.
1: Kicking it off with Cody Norris, Uncle Elmo.
0: Yep.
1: That's a pretty good album, Spirit of America. Good time of the year to bring that out, too, right here at the 4th of July when we're going to be having the 250th anniversary of the United States of America.
0: You betcha.
1: Pray for your country, folks. Hey, we got some great music coming up here. Let's play one of our favorite bands, Uncle Elmo, of all time.
0: The Steel Drivers, "If It Hadn't Been for Love."
2: Never would.

0: Oh, yeah, the Steel Drivers doing If It Hadn't Been for Love.
1: Along with Chris Stapleton there. That was the original first studio album from the Steel Drivers right there.
0: Oh, man, and they kicked it off with a doozy, didn't they?
1: Oh, man, I got autographed T-shirts from them, records, man. They're pretty much one of our favorites, Uncle Elmo.
0: Yep.
1: You know, another one of our favorites is the Appalachian Road Show. And we just saw them out in Illinois, so I don't think we're going to see them again. So let's play them.
0: Well, here's Della Jane's Heart.

0: Oh, yeah. Della Jean's Heart by the Appalachian Road Show.
1: Oh, yeah. Man, oh, man. Sounds like it's time to get on out of here, Uncle Elmo.
0: Yeah, dang it.
1: Hey, if you want to request some songs, you can go on our Old Hippie Bluegrass Show Facebook page and message me, or give us an email at hippiebluegrass@gmail.com if you have any song requests that you'd like us to play. But I sure hope you enjoyed the show and the music we played. We're going to be going out to the Charlotte Bluegrass Festival this week. So you guys hang in there. You got anything to say, Uncle Elmo?
0: Yeah. If you're out there, come by and say howdy to us. We'd love to see you.
1: Stay awake, stay alive out there.
0: Y'all keep between ditches, you hear?

Many gardeners love to grow table grapes, and I'm often asked, "Hey Ish, what's the best time of the year to prune Concord grapevines? And how far back should they be pruned?" Well, the best time of the year to prune grapevines is after the grapes have been picked and the plant is dormant. Generally speaking, that's anywhere between December and March.

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1: Across the nation today, summer heat remains the big weather story. Much of the mid-Atlantic and northeast will stay warm and humid, with afternoon temperatures climbing into the upper 80s and 90s. A cold front moving through the region could trigger scattered thunderstorms from the Ohio Valley into the mid-Atlantic and parts of New England, with some storms capable of producing gusty winds and heavy downpours. Across the Midwest and Central Plains, expect a mix of sunshine and scattered thunderstorms, especially later in the day. Some storms may become strong with damaging winds and hail. And the South remains hot and humid with scattered afternoon storms from the Gulf Coast into Florida. Out of the West, it's mostly dry with plenty of sunshine. Temperatures will be seasonal along the Pacific Coast, while the desert Southwest stays hot with highs well into the hundreds. That's your national weather forecast. I'm Jim Forbes.
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0: 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Hey, Dad, your laundry will be ready in just a minute. Dad, your lunch will be ready in just a minute.
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So I'll just keep on

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1: Across the nation today, summer heat remains the big weather story. Much of the mid-Atlantic and northeast will stay warm and humid, with afternoon temperatures climbing into the upper 80s and 90s. A cold front moving through the region could trigger scattered thunderstorms from the Ohio Valley into the mid-Atlantic and parts of New England, with some storms capable of producing gusty winds and heavy downpours. Across the Midwest and Central Plains, expect a mix of sunshine and scattered thunderstorms, especially later in the day. Some storms may become strong with damaging winds and hail. And the South remains hot and humid with scattered afternoon storms from the Gulf Coast into Florida. Out of the West, it's mostly dry with plenty of sunshine. Temperatures will be seasonal along the Pacific Coast, while the desert Southwest stays hot with highs well into the hundreds. That's your national weather forecast. I'm Jim Forbes.
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1: 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Terry Hurd here, inviting you to some of the music you love on Into the Blue this week, featuring Kenny and Amanda Smith, the Appalachian Roadshow, Andy Leftwich, Daylene Vincent, Buddy Melton, many, many others, all brought to you by BluegrassToday.com, where you'll find all the breaking news in bluegrass and everything to keep you up to date. 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
1: Across the nation today, summer heat remains the big weather story. Much of the mid-Atlantic and northeast will stay warm and humid, with afternoon temperatures climbing into the upper 80s and 90s. A cold front moving through the region could trigger scattered thunderstorms from the Ohio Valley into the mid-Atlantic and parts of New England, with some storms capable of producing gusty winds and heavy downpours. Across the Midwest and Central Plains, expect a mix of sunshine and scattered thunderstorms, especially later in the day. Some storms may become strong with damaging winds and hail. And the South remains hot and humid with scattered afternoon storms from the Gulf Coast into Florida. Out of the West, it's mostly dry with plenty of sunshine. Temperatures will be seasonal along the Pacific Coast, while the desert Southwest stays hot with highs well into the hundreds. That's your national weather forecast. I'm Jim Forbes.
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0: Fans, yeah, you know who you are. Terry Heard here, inviting you to some of the music you love on Into the Blue this week, featuring Kenny and Amanda Smith, the Appalachian Roadshow, Andy Leftwich, Daylene Vincent, Buddy Melton, many, many others, all brought to you by BluegrassToday.com, where you'll find all the breaking news in bluegrass and everything to keep you up to date. 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
1: 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You're gonna go grocery shopping, cook, clean, be there emotionally and physically. You gotta dig deeper. 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Don't give up. 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

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There were boys off every kind waiting for the train that day. I would take them to a place so strange.

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This is folk singer Michael Jonathan. Join us on Woodsong's Front Porch. This week, in the shadow of Gene Ritchie, the great Appalachian songwriter, is Carla Gover. And from the hay farms to record deals, Charlie Overman. Plus an amazing Woodsong's kid. All of this and more on this week's broadcast of the Woodsong's Old Time Radio Hour.

0: To some people, the sound of a baby babbling doesn't mean much. 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
1: Hello and welcome to another hour of Gospel Radio Favorites. I'm your host, Brian Crowe. It's America's favorite Southern Gospel music program. Happy to be with you. Our encouraging verse to start today's program is Isaiah chapter 46, verse 9. Remember the former things of old, for I am God and there is none else. I am God and there is none like me. Isaiah chapter 46. Verse 9. Coming up, I'll be sharing about better habits. That's on the way. And we've got music from your favorite artists like the Collingsworth family, the Mylon Hayes family, Southbound Jason Crabb, and many more. Let's get it started. Here's the Down East Boys. Preach Jesus.

0: 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Josh Allen from the Allens introduces us to their family's new release, and I'm excited to hear it.
1: We are so excited about this song. It's actually the first time in a while that the Allens are singing a song that we did not personally write. It was pitched to us by Barry Weeks. Yes, that Barry Weeks, the guy that co-wrote Truth Is Marching On and a lot of other incredible gospel songs. So he sent it our way. We absolutely loved it. It is packed with energy. It is packed with fun. But at the heart of the message is that fact that if Jesus has radically changed your life and turned everything upside down, where it used to be sorrow, it used to be despair, now it's overflowing with joy, you really don't have a choice in the matter. You have to shout it.
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How about a better habit suggestion? What if instead of worrying first, we all prayed first? You know, that is a habit worth teaching our kids, our family. When we learn to take our fears, our concerns, and questions to God, we're building a faith that can last a lifetime. It's really a simple lesson. I'm saying worry less, pray more, trust God more. It's not always easy, but I promise you, it's always worth it. Here's the Gaither Vocal Band. It's their brand new single, Grace and Mercy.

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2: September 17th, 2021, I was diagnosed with severe COVID pneumonia, and the doctor told my son my prognosis was death, and he didn't think I was going to make it. 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
1: Of course, we would love to hear your And Then story. 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

0: 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Here's the history behind the song.
1: One of the reasons this next song became such a legendary song is because it wasn't just a hit. It really became an anthem of faith for people walking through difficult seasons. The song was written by Gerald Crabb, the father of the members of the Crabb family. Gerald later shared that the song began when he sat down at the piano and the words just started coming to him. He never promised that cross would not get heavy. He believed God has given him a special message of hope and encouragement, though he had no idea how widely the song would impact people all around the world. Years later, after hearing countless testimonies from listeners who found strength with this song during sickness, a loss of a loved one, and even personal trials, he wrote a book called Through the Fire, sharing many of those stories. Through the Fire was so impactful that more than 25 years after its original release, Jason Crabb re-recorded the song this year with his daughter, Ashley Crabb Brown. The new version introduced this classic song to a whole new generation while honoring the legacy of his father, Gerald Crabb, who wrote it. And more than two decades later, we're still listening and finding hope in this song. Here he is, Jason and Ashley Crabb Brown with Through the Fire. I'm Brian Crow. 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

0: I'm Brian Free with Brian Free and Assurance. It is hot out there. Stay cool with great Southern gospel music right here.
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Hey everybody, this is Southbound. You know, the Bible says the joy of the Lord is our strength. Joy is what's, it comes from within. It's not what's happening around you. They say that happiness is built on happenings, whatever is happening around you. But you need to start every day and read the Word of God, look at the promises of God in His Word, and know they are true, and you can have the joy. And the joy of the Lord can be your strength, even when you

Collingsworth family right there. We'll understand it better by and by. It's Gospel Radio Favorites. Standing by, we've got the Mylan Hayes family, their latest called Garden Tomb. Here's the Chuck Wagon Gang, When All I Can Cry is Holy.

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And as always, my friends, until next time, may God richly bless you. We're going to leave you with a song that's came in at number 7 this week on the gospel music charts and is moving up really quick. It's the Mylan Hayes Family with a song called Garden Tomb.

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0: Many gardeners love to grow table grapes, and I'm often asked, "Hey Ish, what's the best time of the year to prune Concord grapevines? And how far back should they be pruned?" Well, the best time of the year to prune grapevines is after the grapes have been picked and the plant is dormant. Generally speaking, that's anywhere between December and March. The primary reason for pruning grapevines is to keep the shape of the vine. If you just let it grow willy-nilly, it's more likely to become diseased. Another reason for pruning is to give the leaves as much direct sunlight as possible. It's a necessity for photosynthesis. Oh, and one other thing, all grapevines, including Concord grapes, they need to be pruned every year.
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0: Welcome to Sunday Morning Coming Down, getting your Sunday started with music from your favorite Texas Red Dirt singers and songwriters. Here it's all about faith, family, friends, and freedom. Heavy on Faith with your host, the Crowman.
1: Thank you for joining us today. I've got your favorite Texas outlaws and country legends ready to go for your Father's Day. And guys, if you're like me, this is true more and more every day. This is George Strait, so much like my dad, on Sunday Morning Coming Down.

know it's hard when you're down, and the bad times seem to follow you around, and you got no reason to show. Don't let it go. When it's 3 in the morning and you told your whole life story to a telephone, and the radio's the only thing to let you know

You're listening to Sunday Morning Coming Down. That's Kaylee Nicole, Jesus Made Wine. Thomas Michael Riley in there, too, with his song, Faith. Happy Father's Day. Let's play one for Granddad and all the heroes from the greatest generation, God, family, and country. Craig Morgan.

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5: Sunday morning coming down. It's all about faith, family, friends, and freedom. Heavy on the faith. Sunday morning coming down with the Pro Man.

Jason Cassidy, Honky Tonk Heaven. I'm Crow Man here for you with Sunday Morning Coming Down on your Father's Day. Hal Ketchum was one of the best songwriters ever, in my opinion. He did a lot of upbeat, fun stuff, but his serious compositions could hit you right in the heart, like this one. It's called Father's Day.

Prayer for the Lonely, Cody Canada and the Departed, and that's Seth James doing the vocals on Prayer for the Lonely. I'm Crowman. Thanks for being here. Here's Chad Prather. Hey, let's make Jesus famous again on Sunday Morning Coming Down.

0: Chad Prather. Let's make Jesus famous again. Chad has some pretty good opinions that he posts on a regular basis on social media. He's taking the old newspaper opinion column to a brand new level. Happy Father's Day. Clay Walker's coming up, and a great song from Landon Heights, a great tribute to his dad, coming up on Sunday Morning Coming Down.
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0: 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Here's Landon Heights. This is a great tribute to his dad on Father's Day. This is called Heroes on Sunday Morning Coming Down.

great Father's Day. Landon Heights there, all about his dad. That's called Heroes. And Landon's doing some great gospel music under the name of Whitley Casey. Check him out sometime. Here's Clay Walker, Jesus Was a Country Boy, and happy Father's Day to you.

Chris Wall and God's Own Jukebox on Sunday morning coming down. And it's Father's Day. Hope you're having a good one. Hope you're managing to spend a little time with Dad, or at least spending a little time thinking about your dad like I'm doing today. Here's Radney Foster, A Little Revival on Sunday morning coming down.

0: Rodney Foster, a little revival on your Sunday, and happy Father's Day to you. I'm Crowman. Thanks for listening today. We'll finish the hour with a song from Ned Ledoux. It's one for his dad, Chris Ledoux, on Sunday Morning Coming Down.
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Ned Ledoux, son of Chris Ledoux, and Ned does a great job filling his dad's boots. Great song. Here's Curtis Grimes, a big-time Christian country award winner. 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

said, well, there just ain't no way to know. The old hand grinned and then he said, kid, you still got a ways to go. The real cowboy's the one in the middle. He ain't there just by fate. 'Cause first, he don't have to drive. And then, he don't have to mess with the gate.

0: Michael Martin Murphy teaching his son Ryan all about cowboy logic. A lot of common sense in there. Hey, next hour we'll play some more songs for Dad, and we'll salute our troops on this Father's Day. Thanks for being here on Sunday Morning Coming Down.
1: Thanks for joining us for Sunday Morning Coming Down. It's all about good music and a whole lot of faith. Crowman will be right back with Sunday Morning Coming Down. Welcome to Sunday Morning Coming Down, getting your Sunday started with music from your favorite Texas Red Dirt singers and songwriters. Here it's all about faith, family, friends, and freedom. Heavy on faith with your host, the Crowman.
0: Thank you, sir. I hope you're having a mighty fine Father's Day. And for those whose dads have passed away like mine, we miss them even more today. And I realize even more sometimes that I am my old man's son. With that in mind, here's the Eli Young Band on Sunday Morning Coming Down.

Now, don't you be sitting in that very back pew now to make your escape today, okay? Happy Father's Day. Hey, let's do one for Granddad. I know mine's out there on the outskirts of heaven. It's Craig Campbell on Sunday morning coming down.

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2: It's a song I wrote just thinking back about being a kid. In my mind, when I wrote it, I was thinking about being 8 years old and growing up in the house in Massachusetts I was raised on 200 Orange Street. And it just talks a lot about growing up there and talks a lot about my mom and my dad and my brothers and sisters. And it's definitely the roots of where I come from.
1: 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Thank you so much for joining us today, buddy.
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0: Sean McConnell, supper time. It's Father's Day, so we're giving plenty of credit to the roots of our raisin today. Daryl Dodge sings about his dad, and we'll go hunting with Brandon Ryder coming up on Sunday Morning Coming Down.
1: Thanks for joining us for Sunday Morning Coming Down. It's all about good music and a whole lot of faith. Crow Man will be right back with Sunday Morning.

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Daryl Dodd, a song he wrote about his dad. Daryl comes from a very musical, fine family and has a twin as well, Sister Cheryl. Let's send out a prayer for Double D. He's a little under the weather right now. It's Sunday morning coming down. It's all about faith, family, friends, and freedom. And here's Gary P. Nunn, Friends for Life.

0: Sunday morning coming down with the Crow Man.
1: It's time to give a little credit to the roots of our raisin, and one of the credits that I give for my raisin goes out to my grandfather, who taught me how to hunt, how to fish, and how to enjoy the great outdoors. I did a show with Brandon Ryder not long ago, and he asked me if I had any pictures of me out hunting. So I sent him a picture of me and my grandson out dove hunting. I was really proud to find out that Brandon used it in his video for the hunting song. And the song's all about growing up with your dad or your grandfather, learning how to enjoy the great outdoors. I thought it was super cool that Brandon used the picture in the video. It's the hunting song. A little credit to the roots of our raisin today on Sunday morning coming down.

right. These two kids beside me, they're my whole life, and I love hunting with them.

0: Brandon Ryder and the Hunting Song. A little credit to the roots of our raising today on Sunday Morning Coming Down. Thomas Michael Riley, Me and Jesus. Great song coming up next on Sunday Morning Coming Down.
1: 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Heavy on the faith. Sunday Morning Coming Down with the Pro-Man.
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3: 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I've been drinking tequila in the evening and listening to what he's got to say.

Thomas Michael Riley, Me and Jesus on Sunday Morning Coming Down. I'm Crow Man. Hope you're having a great Father's Day. I am. I'm blessed with some great kids and grandkids. Here's Zane Williams. We all remember the hands of the working man on Sunday Morning Coming Down.

0: 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Your Texas Red Dirt Sunday starts here every Sunday morning with the Crowman.
1: It's time for our salute to the troops. A big thank you for your service. And our prayers go out to all the fathers that are half a world away today defending our freedoms. Here's Granger Smith. They were there on Sunday Morning Coming Down.

0: There's one for Granddad today on Sunday morning coming down. That's Dylan Carmichael, and I'd call Grandpa. Coming up, we'll wrap up the show. We'll give Willie the final word, as always, on Sunday morning coming down.
1: Sunday morning coming down with the Crow Man.
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0: We always give Willie Nelson the last word here on Sunday Morning Coming Down. Thanks for letting me ride with you today. And again, happy Father's Day. Hope you'll be back with me next week. And until then, remember, life's all about faith, family, friends, and freedom.
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2: 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And I'm so happy that you're tuned in. We're going to enjoy great gospel songs this week from the King James Boys, the Crow Brothers, Eddie Sanders, Volume 5, the Grascals, the McPeak Brothers, Ronnie Bowman, Ricky Skaggs, and the Whites. Knee Deep in Bluegrass Gospel is presented by Foothills Country Ham, the Hopeless Holler Trading Company, the Orange Army Bluegrass Festival, Pinecastle Music, Get It Played, Turnberry Records, the Doc Watson Music Fest, Nick Chandler Music, the Industrial Strength Bluegrass Festival, the Mountain Home Music Company, Pickett and Parsons, and Sound Biscuit. 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

Ready and Waiting from the King James Boys. Before that, Steve Gulley, here on Knee Deep in Bluegrass Gospel. I'm Cindy Bauckham. I hope you're doing well, and I really appreciate you tuning this way to enjoy these songs of faith and inspiration. Here's one from the Crow Brothers from their album Bridging the Gap. God has been so good to me.

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A great gospel song from Eddie Sanders from the state of Oklahoma up to Glory Land. 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But next, it's Volume 5. You Better Wake Up.

0: Traveling the Highway Home from the Grascals, featuring Chris Davis back when he was a member of the Grascals. Before that, we heard Volume 5, Eddie Sanders also in that gospel set, and I have more great gospel music on the way, brought to you in part by Get It Played.
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Bluegrass Gospel from Doyle Lawson and Quicksilver, Will You Meet Me? Probably heard the voice of Jamie Daly in there. So that goes back to the time when Jamie Daly was a member of Doyle Lawson and Quicksilver. The McPeak Brothers coming your way next. Here's Preaching Up a Storm.

0: We lost him in March of this year, and it's still so hard to believe. Ronnie Bowman. That's a great song Ronnie wrote called Hey Lord, It's Me. Well, I'm coming back with Ricky Skaggs and the Whites, Ricky Wasson, Rob Ikes and Trey Hensley and the Lonesome River Band. Thanks so much for being tuned in for Bluegrass Gospel Music with me. I'm Cindy Bauckham, and this is Knee Deep in Bluegrass Gospel.
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From the state of Kentucky, Ricky Wasson, what a great singer. He was with J.D. Crowe in the New South for many years. He's great in the recording studio, just such a talent, Ricky Wasson. I can tell you the time. Before that, it was Ricky Skaggs and the Whites together on River of Jordan here on Knee Deep in Bluegrass Gospel. This next one from Rob Ikes and Trey Hensley, When My Last Song.

Wow, this time goes by so quickly. Rounding out the bluegrass gospel music for this week, the Lonesome River Band with Little at a Time. We also heard from Rob Ikes and Trey Hensley, When My Last Song Is Sung. Cindy Baucom, thanking you for listening to Knee Deep in Bluegrass Gospel and inviting you back next time for more great gospel music right here on this station. I'd also like to remind you that KneeDeepInBluegrass.com is the website, and you're also invited to like and follow my pages on social media, TikTok, Instagram, Facebook. Until next time, take care of yourself, take care of each other, and I'll see ya.

0: This is folk singer Michael Jonathan. Join us on Woodsong's Front Porch. 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

0: Hey, this is Alex McLeod of Rock Hearts, and you're listening to Bluegrass Planet Radio, the heart and soul of music all the time. 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

0: Jazz fans, yeah, you know who you are. Terry Hurd here, inviting you to some of the music you love on Into the Blue this week, featuring Kenny and Amanda Smith, the Appalachian Roadshow, Andy Leftwich, Daylene Vincent, Buddy Melton, many, many others, all brought to you by BluegrassToday.com, where you'll find all the breaking news in bluegrass and everything to keep you up to date. 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I hope you'll join me.
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2: 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This week, in the shadow of Gene Ritchie, the great Appalachian songwriter, is Carla Gover. And from the hay farms to record deals, Charlie Overman. 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
4: 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It's

0: Well, that's about a billion to one chance that we would do that on the end only once in the day.
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Welcome, everybody, to the Route 23 Bluegrass and Classic Country Show. I'm your old buddy, Matty Thacker. Folks, I'm here again for another good 2 hours. Another good 2 hours of bluegrass and classic country music. Your old favorites from the countryside and the songs that are going to be your new favorites on the bluegrass side. And, of course, some of your old favorites on the bluegrass side as well, because I do like to play the old stuff. I do like to play the new stuff. There is so much just good, cool music coming out right now in bluegrass. It's just really a lucky time. And we've got a lot of it on the show. Of course, we're going to have our question of the day. We're going to have them news and notes. We're going to have a moment of huh. We're going to have some crazy guy that keeps talking in silly voices like this. I don't know who that guy is. Anywho, get out of here. Where we're going to start this week, folks, is I've been talking to my old buddy, Billy Self. Lives down there in the southern part of Ohio, has a band called the 7 Mile Bluegrass Band, and also has a festival called the 7 Mile Bluegrass Festival, where they collect canned food and donate it to veterans. And if I'm not mistaken, that's the price to get in the door. Is you bring like 2 or 3 cans of canned food per person, and all of the food gets donated to veterans and veteran shelters, and it's just a really cool thing that they do. And they got a new album getting ready to come out. He told me that they're going to be putting out just a few singles at a time, and that's the way about everybody does it these days. And the first single just dropped, and I told him I couldn't wait to play it, and I'm telling you the same thing. We going to start it off with the 7 Mile Bluegrass Band doing their newest one called I've Got Them Blues. Ooh, folks, y'all put a little gum on your butt and stick around, because we're about to have a good time on the Route 23 Bluegrass.

Oh, son, that's three right in a row right there. I don't know if you want to call them new old good ones or good old new ones, but all three of them have just dropped, and all three of them are good stuff. Started that off, of course, with Billy Self and the 7 Mile Bluegrass Band doing I Got Them Blues. Right after that, we heard Jackson Harris getting a little help from his dad's longtime employer, Rhonda Vincent, doing the old Dolly and Porter song called The Last Thing on My Mind. And, you know, it's one of those songs, folks, I've loved it for years, and it seems like it's gotten a bit of a resurgence here the last few years. There's several bands that have done this song and put it out, and I really, really like that version right there. Jackson Harris and Rhonda Vincent doing that song a lot like Dolly and Porter did it. Just good stuff. Jackson Harris, the son of Mickey Harris, Rhonda Vincent's longtime bass player. I mean, Mickey has been with her for years and years. I'm sure that Jackson probably grew up with Rhonda just as like an aunt or something. And you could tell because it sounds like family harmony, even though they're not quite family. Not quite blood family, I'll put it that way, because everybody knows family is more than just about DNA. Anywho, said the Annie Owl, I'm getting distracted myself here. That last song was a new one from Buddy Melton called Gone. And I'll tell you what, man, it made my smile happen, got my foot tapping, got me humming along. That's what you want right there. Another one I've been humming along with, and I've been playing it quite a bit, one called Bend in the River by the Grascals. And right after that, we're going to throw it back to the father, Mr. Bill Monroe. 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

Junior Sis, getting some help from Dan Tominski right there. Heaven help a man like me that walks alone. I'm sending that one straight out to my old buddy Wayne Dickerson. He requested that one. Right before that, we heard not one legend, folks, but two. Jimmy Martin singing Sitting Alone in the Moonlight with Bill Monroe. Started that all off with the Grascals. And what we're going to do now, we're going to throw it back into a little bit of Miss Loretta Lynn. Don't come home a-drinking with loving on your mind, folks.

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0: Lorraine Jordan and Country Grass doing it for us right there, doing the John Conley song Friday Night Blues, and a great, great bluegrass version of that tune. I love John Conley. I love all of his music. I've never really heard him talk in real life, but I always picture that he talks something like,
1: "That's a bad impression."
0: Well, you could have let me finish. Anyway, I'm sure that that's probably not how he talks, but that's how I picture it because, you know, I'm a little off sometimes. Anyway, right before the break, we heard Gate City from Donna Ulise. I want to make sure that I mentioned that because that was a good tune as well. And we are rolling right along like a tumbleweed through one of them old Western movies. That's right. That's because if you were in the old West, the whistling sound was just everywhere. That's what I'm told. I don't know, so I believe it.
2: Shut up!
0: What we're going to do, we're going to listen to Daly and Vincent come on in here and do their latest one called Moonshines on the Stiff. All right, here on the Route 23 Radio Show.

0: Beneath Still Waters. That's the Osborne Brothers right there. Ooh, good stuff. Throwing it back. That's one you could dance cheek to cheek or turn around and face each other. However you wanted to do it, you could work it out. And right before that, of course, Daly and Vincent doing The Moonshines on the Still. Boy, I like that one. It gets in a hurry to get me up. Anyway, if I had good feet, I'd get up and dance. But I don't have good feet, so I'll just sit here and hobble and waller. And pat my foot and tap my hands and everybody do a barnyard dance. That's how that goes. Folks, it's that time on the program where we like to test the part to make you smart. We like to test your head and your brain, and also your mind. And there's only one way to do that, folks. That's with the question of the day.
1: It's our question of the day.
2: Think you're up for the question of the day?
1: You're going to give me a shot at the question of the day?
2: That's cute.
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0: All right, this week's question of the day is, which North Carolina-raised bluegrass musician who worked as a teenage radio DJ would go on to form the original Lonesome River Band?

All right, and the answer, Tim Austin. Yes. Tim Austin got his start as a teenage radio DJ before later in life being the man who assembled the original Lonesome River Band lineup. The band members, of course, would go on to change many times before the Lonesome River Band would find both critical and commercial success. Tim Austin, of course, also went on to found Doobie Shea Studios, which put out just so many awesome albums there in the late 90s, early 2000s. And what we'll do right now is take a little bit of a listen to the Lonesome River Band. This is from their album called Carrying the Tradition, which I feel like is just the album that kind of set the bluegrass world on its ear. You know, this one right here, one that I've loved for a long time, one called The Game Is Over.

I want his daughter for my wife. I'll take my chances and climb that mountain. Though clipped on flowers, he might take my life.

flowers. If a stranger should wander there, well, I'm going up on Wolverton Mountain. It's too lonesome down here below. It's just not right to hide his daughter from the one who loves her so.

Yes, sir. After the Lonesome River Band right there, we heard Claude King do Wolverton Mountain, a song that seems to be written just so he can taunt a guy named Clifton Clower. And I don't know. I can't prove that, but I'm just saying it sounds a lot like that. But right after that, we heard one called God and a Dog by Jerry Sally, who's just an awesome songwriter, a song about how some of the best relationships in our life can sometimes pop up when we're not looking for them. And right now, what we're going to do is take a listen to Jim Hurst. This one right here is on the Route 23 Radio Show Top 10 list, getting ready to come out for the month. One called The Boys Who Left Prince Station.

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Evan Dickerson of the Evan Dickerson Bluegrass Talk Show is hitting the road in a big way. First, mark your calendar for Memorial Day weekend. That's when Evan Dickerson will be stepping onto the legendary stage of the Station Inn in Nashville, Tennessee, to serve as a guest MC during a special weekend of bluegrass featuring Junior Sisk and David Peterson in 1946. Then, September 17th through the 19th, Evan Dickerson and the crew will be on the grounds at the 35th Annual Mohican Wilderness Bluegrass Festival in Glenmont, Ohio. 3 big days of world-class picking, unforgettable performances, and the Evan Dickerson Talk Show right in the heart of the action. That's not all, folks. Oh, no. Don't forget to keep a lookout for Evan's upcoming album, What Gives You the Right? A tribute to Adam Steffi, featuring an all-star lineup of bluegrass greats paying homage to one of the finest mandolin players of our time. Stay tuned, stay picking, and don't miss a moment with Evan Dickerson of the Evan Dickerson Bluegrass Talk Show.

0: That's the latest from the ETSU Pride Bluegrass Band right there, called The First Time I Heard About Heaven. And right before that, Ashby Frank got his newest one going on there, the Stokes County Buck Dancing Man. Woo! I think I've met him a time or two. Maybe not in Stokes County, but now, if there was a Dickinson County, Virginia Dancing Man, I probably would know him. Anyway, folks, it is that time on the program where we try to put a little news back in your head. We try to fill your cranium and stuff your brainium, and we like to do it with those bluegrass news and notes.
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0: Yes, and like I like to say every week, not a ton of sources for bluegrass news and notes. I do scour the interwebs. I do look on the Facetagrams and the Instatalks and the Snappity Books and the Chatty Snaps and MySpace and AOL chat rooms and something really spooky called the Discord. I don't know what that is, but it sounds like you come out of Stranger Things, the Discord. Ooh. Really, what I end up doing is reading Bluegrass Unlimited, looking at the Bluegrass Standard. Most of the websites that have Bluegrass in the title, I usually settle on Bluegrass Today, because John Lawless and his crew just do a good job at making the Bluegrass news accessible to everybody. And one thing that they reported over there on Bluegrass Today, David Bowling, Kentucky bluegrass musician and businessman, was badly injured in an auto accident. Many will remember seeing David play bass with Larry Sparks and Melvin Goins back in the late 90s and early 2000s. David worked for some time for Southern Wine and Spirits and retired after 35 years with the company. Since retiring, he has taken on management of bluegrass bands, working currently with both the band's Fast Track and the Chris Davis Band. There are not a whole lot of details, at least that I have, on how he's doing. He was hospitalized down in Lexington, Kentucky, and we just want to send out our very best to David Bowling on a speedy recovery. Other news, it don't seem like I got a lot of good news that I'm reporting on this week, but the other news, Stanley Efall, son of Larry Efall, somebody that I've seen grow up, you know, from afar, of course, but always have seen him grow up into the fine musician that he is now. Well, he's 34 years old. He's the fiddle player for Ralph Stanley II and the Clinch Mountain Boys, and he unfortunately has been diagnosed with a stage 2 fibrosis of the liver. This is a serious disease which can eventually develop into cirrhosis unless the underlying cause is addressed. Stanley comes from a deep bluegrass heritage, as I just mentioned, the son of band leader Larry Efall, whose own father, Ed Efall, started the long-running group, the Bluegrass Mountaineers, back in 1962. Both Stanley and Larry are members of that group, with Stanley appearing with them as the schedule with Ralph II allows. The younger Efall joined the Bluegrass Mountaineers at age 7, playing mandolin with his dad, who is a great admirer of the Stanley sound. I wonder why he's named Stanley Efall. He started playing even younger, receiving his first banjo at age 2, given to him by Dr. Ralph Stanley himself. Over the years, he's performed as a member of Remington Ride, Lorraine Jordan and Carolina Road, and Larry Sparks before joining the Clinch Mountain Boys. Liver fibrosis is a scarring of the tissue in the liver, which, with a severity scale running from 0 scarring up to stage 5, which is cirrhosis of the liver. It is caused by damage to the liver through any of a number of elements, but can be reversed by discovering and correcting the origin of the scarring. At stage 2, Stanley has an excellent chance of recovery and hopes to know more in a few months' time as his doctors develop a course of treatment for him. So story says that he asked for anyone so inclined to please send him prayers, and that he finds the strength to go on through this ordeal. And we will definitely be praying for him over here. Like I said, I remember going to the Greenwich Bluegrass Festival that his dad, Larry Efall, put on for many years, and kind of grew up going to that festival, watching Larry Efall and little Stanley. And I feel like I was there in the audience when he got that banjo from Ralph, but I was so young myself that I probably wasn't actually down there paying attention at the stage. I was probably off goofing around a fire, or looking at some pretty girl, or smoking a cigarette, doing something I wasn't supposed to do. You know, that's how I was, anywho. Anyway, that is the news and notes. We're going to send all of our prayers and best wishes out to David Bowling and Stanley Efall. And what we'll do right here, we'll listen to Ralph Stanley II. Going to do one of his latest ones here called Winds of Change. And I think somewhere after that, we're going to listen to some Larry Sparks and maybe even the Chris Davis Band. Why not? Why not? 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

Chris Davis right there doing Tonight It's Worth a Shot. You know I love a song with a good hook, and that is a great hook that I ain't never found the answer in a whiskey bottle, but Tonight It's Worth a Shot. Always good stuff from Chris Davis, and I actually got some really cool news this week. I found out that Chris Davis had hired a new guitar and banjo player to play along with him in the Chris Davis Band, and they just happened to be a couple of old buddies of mine. Mike Mullins and I were both in Route 23 together. We were both founding members of Ernie Thacker and Route 23. Ernie, of course, another founding member, and Gary Moore was our mandolin player. So me and Mike go way back, just about, I don't even know, it was running something years, you know, it's been some time. And he was just hired to play banjo with Chris Davis and the Chris Davis Band, and I'm really excited for that. And not only

You're saying I broke up your home and that I stole your man. But that's not really true. I never had it planned. You're giving me the blame, but in your heart you should know he stopped loving you a long time ago. Remember what he had to face when his day would end? Just another party night with you entertaining your friends. You gave them all your attention, and he often sat alone, neglected and left out of things in what you called

I was sitting in a diner when he came in all alone. Why, I bet you didn't miss him or even know that he was gone. I listened as he talked to me. He had to tell someone, and he cried tears for you. Now yours have just begun. Well, now you say you love him, but if you really do, then give him this chance at happiness, the happiness he never had with you.

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Carson Peters and Iron Mountain right there. Hold on, Hart. Here we go again. That's good stuff from Carson Peters. I'll tell you what, I've been liking what Carson Peters and Iron Mountain have been putting out. Right before this one, they had that Jim Croce song, Walking Back to Georgia, and I'm a sucker for a good Jim Croce song done bluegrass. Anybody can tell you that. But I digress. We're rolling right along, and I don't know how y'all been doing, folks, but I've been staying awful busy. I've been doing a lot of substitute teaching, been teaching algebra to freshmen at Waite High School, filling in for the actual algebra teacher, who is a wonderful algebra teacher. I am actually just a substitute teacher that knows very little algebra, but I'm doing the best I can. And when you're hanging out with high school freshmen for a lot of the day, you hear a lot of odd stories, you know, and I heard one that where a mom walked by her daughter's room and she saw an envelope on the bed and had mom wrote on it, you know. So of course she goes in, she opens the letter and she starts reading it, and it says, "Dear mom, I'm so sorry to be writing like this, but I have to tell you that I'm pregnant and I've gone to elope with my new boyfriend. I wanted to avoid a scene with you and dad. Besides, I knew you wouldn't like all of his tattoos and piercings. We may only be 15 years old now, but we know how to take care of ourselves. He has a camper in the woods we can live in, and I'm sure that someday we'll be back so you can visit your grandchildren and get to know them. Love, your daughter, Judith. P.S. Mom, none of the above is true. I'm over at the neighbor's house, and I just wanted to remind you there are worse things in life than my report card, which is in the desk drawer." That's a clever one. That's a clever one right there. That's it. That's the way you do it. Here's a little Daniel Grindstaff and the Uptown Troubadours for you.

Oh, that's right. We're throwing it back to 1970 right there. That's Jim and Jesse McReynolds doing a Hank Snow song for us, one called The Golden Rocket. And I grew up on Jim and Jesse. I remember being just a little bitty shaver, wasn't probably 7-8 years old. And somebody at one of the jam sessions that my dad was having at the house said something about Jim and Jesse. And I said, "You mean the big one and the little one?" And they didn't know what I meant, but I meant because to me, in my youngness and my little young eyes, it looked like the same guy, just like a bigger version of the little version, you know, because Jim and Jesse were brothers. Brothers tend to resemble. But I always think about that every time I think about Jim and Jesse, the big one and the little one. Of course, they're just legends there from where I used to live down there in Southwest Virginia, and always love the opportunity to play a little Jim and Jesse for you. And what we're going to do right now is we're going to play a little Gentle on My Mind. And I'll tell you, there's a lot of versions of Gentle on My Mind. And I'm a big fan of the tune. You know, whether it's John Hartford, whether it's Glenn Campbell, there's so many versions of Gentle on My Mind. And I love them. I love that tune. I think this might be my favorite. I think this may be my favorite right here from Tony Trischka's album called Earl Jam 2. Getting some help from Billy Strings. One called Gentle on My Mind.

Bobby Bear doing a Fat Boy anthem if I ever heard one in my life. One called the Diet Song. And whoo, I'll tell you what, they just need a verse about maybe, I don't know, finding an M&M in your belly button and go ahead and eating it anyway. Here's a verse about the 5-second rule. Anyway, Bobby Bear, like I said, doing a Fat Boy anthem. And we're going to turn it over to Grass Time. They're going to tell us about another teardrop in the ocean that they've cried. Another.

Tennessee Breeze, that's Lori King and Junction 63 right there coming at you. And folks, it is my least favorite time on the show. Every week it comes, whether I want it to or not, that's when it is time to say goodbye for another week on the Route 23 Bluegrass and Classic Country Show. And you know how I do it every week. I shed a little tear out the corner of my eyebobs. Sploosh, sploosh. Then I wipe them off and I fling them to the corner of the room. Pating, pating. Because I know, good Lord willing, and the creeks don't rise. Your old buddy Maddie will be right back here with you next week. Same Matt time. Same Matt channel. Same craziness and shenanigans. That's more than one shenanigan, you know, because if you shenan once, you will shenan again. That's so shenanigan is what I go with. We're going to have crazy voices. We're going to have silliness and a good time. And we, above all else, are going to have some excellent bluegrass and classic country music. That is the name of the game, the name of the show. To play us off into the sunset tonight, we're going to put on Jim Lauderdale, and then Poe Ramblin' Boy is going to do one called We Look at Things in Different Ways. And before that, I'm just going to leave you with my moment of huh. This week's moment of huh, I was just thinking about how the words do not touch have to be the most terrifying words to read in Braille. Yes, absolutely. Too late, I've already touched it. I love y'all. Have a good week.

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1: Get ready, Bluegrass fans. Evan Dickerson of the Evan Dickerson Bluegrass Talk Show is hitting the road in a big way. First, mark your calendar for Memorial Day weekend. That's when Evan Dickerson will be stepping onto the legendary stage of the Station Inn in Nashville, Tennessee, to serve as a guest MC during a special weekend of bluegrass featuring Junior Sisk and David Peterson in 1946. Then, September 17th through the 19th, Evan Dickerson and the crew will be on the grounds at the 35th Annual Mohican Wilderness Bluegrass Festival in Glenmont, Ohio. 3 big days of world-class picking, unforgettable performances, and the Evan Dickerson Talk Show right in the heart of the action. That's not all, folks. Oh, no. Don't forget to keep a lookout for Evan's upcoming album, What Gives You the Right? A tribute to Adam Steffi, featuring an all-star lineup of bluegrass greats paying homage to one of the finest mandolin players of our time. Stay tuned, stay picking, and don't miss a moment with Evan Dickerson of the Evan Dickerson Bluegrass Talk Show.

0: 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His name is...
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1: And welcome, everybody, to the beautiful and historic Scottish Rite Concert Hall in our hometown of Lexington, Kentucky. We're broadcasting from the head of Music Row in a beautiful part of our hometown. We're broadcasting all over the world, from Australia to Ireland, New Zealand to New York, Yuma, Arizona to the Yukon and across Canada, and we're celebrating this wonderful world of amazing front porch, organic, real, from the heart music. Artists come from everywhere to be on our show, and we say it every week. You don't have to be famous to be on Wood Songs. You just have to be very, very good. That's the case of our Wood Songs kid on this broadcast. We've got a wonderful singer-songwriter to introduce to you as well. But first up is a wonderful artist who has got her roots in the Appalachian Mountains, and she sort of spearheads the reintroduction of this beautiful art form of Appalachia to audiences all over the place. She's performed everywhere from the Kennedy Center and Merlefest, and we're very grateful that she could be here to introduce songs from her new album, which we'll get to in the second half hour. But right now, she's got a CD called Wings. She's going to introduce herself with a song called Paper of Pins. Please welcome Carla Gover to the Wood Songs Old Time Radio.
2: It's a song I learned from my mother.

0: Beautiful song from her album Wings, Paper of Pins. Carla Gover, it's nice to have you here. You've been on the show before, but it's nice to have you back.
1: Happy to be here.
0: So your mom taught you that song?
1: Yeah, my mother's side of the family was very musical, and she was from a place called Oneida, Kentucky in Clay County. And there's a lot of music down there. I grew up in Letcher County, but I also learned a lot of music in Clay County.
0: So the Appalachian Mountains really are very, very rich with, I mean, all kinds of artists that gain national attention come from that, those hills and hollers, right? But it's a very passionate kind of music, and we have to give some props because you're here with your daughter Zoe playing bass and singing with you. So the music of the Appalachians is very family, and that's sort of how you reflect things in your music, right?
1: Absolutely. It's about tradition. It's about multi-generational connection, and I think that's one of the things that makes it really special.
0: Was that a hard thing to absorb as a youngster for you, or is that just a natural thing that you saw from your mom? I know your grandmother was very influential with your music as well.
1: It was just a part of life. I mean, it was everywhere, from churches, around the house, working, at school we sang, there were square dances, so there was just music all around, fiddles and banjos and singing.
0: And what was your first instrument when you started? When you were a kid, you're on the front porch, your grandmother's singing, I mean, you have that Gene Ritchie image of playing on the mountain dulcimer, but what was your first instrument when you started?
1: I really started singing a lot in church. My mother made sure I had piano lessons. And then when I was about 10, a lady at church started teaching me guitar. And then as a teenager, I picked up banjo.
0: And isn't it nice, the community, whether it's church or schools or whatever, I mean, the community of musicians is the greatest teacher. Mm-hmm. And so teaching has become a very prominent part of your career as well.
1: Yes.
0: So you teach a lot of kids. And how is that, how do you interpret the Appalachian template, the Appalachian canvas to kids growing up with, I don't know, Taylor Swift?
1: Well, I mean, I'm not above doing a pop song on the banjo, but for me, it would be almost a crime to have been handed such a rich tradition and to not pass it on with younger people, any age person. I have many students of different ages.
0: And the interpretation of the music of Appalachia, Is it something, I mean, when you see movies where people from outside the region are trying to interpret what happens in Appalachia and you get these distorted images, these cliched images, I mean, how do you feel about that as an Appalachian artist and you see these things happening, the media's interpretation?
1: Well, that's one of the things that I definitely push back against in my own performance and songwriting, and I feel that I think the music is so beautiful that anybody that wants to perform it should. The main thing that sort of causes my hackles to raise is if somebody is trying to perform the culture or what they think of a stereotype of the culture is, like if they're putting on a fake accent or trying to dress in a certain kind of caricature type way. But sometimes I do notice, like if somebody didn't grow up with the music, you know how if you're a native speaker of a language, and then you hear somebody who grew up speaking a different language speaking your native language, they have sort of an accent that you can hear. I feel that way about some interpreters of Appalachian music. You know, I can hear different inflections or different tones in their playing or singing.
0: Well, she's certainly a champion of the Appalachian culture with her music, with her lifestyle, with her teaching. And she's got a song that she's going to give as a treat to the audience. It's an unreleased tune called I'm a Snowflake. Please welcome her back. It's Carla Gover on the Wood Songs, Old Time Radio.
1: This one is drawing on the Appalachian tradition of using music as a tool for social justice.

It's a brand new song. I'm a Snowflake Just for the Woods Songs audience. Carla Gover, and again, give her some props. Her daughter Zoe playing upright bass on that. If you want to make the music of Carla Gover part of your home music collection, all you got to do is go to the Woods Songs website, click on the archive page. This is show number 1,166. We can tell you how you can contact Carla Gover, make her albums part of your home music collection. Enjoy that, as well as our next artist is also from the great Kentucky Hills, and he's got an interesting background. We'll talk to him about that in a second. But he's got a self-titled CD. This is a tune off that album called Cutting My Hair. Please welcome Charlie Overman to the Woods Songs, Old Time Radio.

0: Cut My Hair from the self-titled album. It's Charlie Overman. It's nice to have you here. First time on Woodsongs. It's about time you got here.
1: Thank you for having me.
0: Now, you, you're a good old Kentucky boy, as they say. Southeastern Kentucky was sort of where you grew up.
1: Well, I was born and raised in Lexington, but
0: Wait a minute, our hometown here where we're broadcasting?
1: Yeah.
0: Hometown boy? Really?
1: But yes, family historically from Bell and Harlan County, and spent a lot of time in Pineville growing
0: up. So that's the we'll call that a deep holler Appalachia region, right? And did that I know that was your family, but did that affect your view of music, your view of how you chose to pursue your music?
1: Yes, absolutely. My grandfather showed me a lot of Tom T. Hall growing up. Tom T. Hall was a major influence. I remember he grabbed my arm one time riding in the car listening to Tom T. Hall and pointed out to me, this is how country people talk. And that's something I've always strove for, was kind of Tom T. Hall's conversational, colloquial lyricism.
0: Right.
1: And then J.D. Crow and the New South, of course, was big growing up.
0: And musically, you kind of went from punk to prine in a way.
1: Yes.
0: A lot of your lyrics right now, what you're writing now, affect remind folks of a style that would be similar to John Prine. So did he also influence what you were doing?
1: Absolutely, yeah. He was really the catalyst. He was why I started singing. I had his debut CD in my car, and that's kind of how I started singing, was just blasting that CD and trying to sing along.
0: Well, influences like Tom T. Hall, J.D. Crow, who's sort of the legend around here, and very much loved. We miss him very much, you know. And then John Prine, of course, he's passed, of course. But you know, he also deeply affected so many singer songwriters. Mm. And so, when you're writing, are you using a John Prine style template, a John Prine style canvas for what you're writing, or does it just come completely?
1: It's changed. I think that was definitely the case early on. A kind of a Prine style template when I was first kind of learning how to write songs, and then kind of wound up becoming more Tom T. Hall's sort of conversational lyricism over top of, fittingly, Cy Conn's melodies were very, I kind of wanted to write lyrics in the style of Tom T. Hall, but think of how Cy Conn would have sung them.
0: Well, Cy Conn, John Prine, these are very lyric heavy artists that are influenced, and you are also. We're gonna. That's a compliment to you, that you're a very lyric heavy artist. Your songs are lyric heavy,
1: absolutely,
0: and very a lot of imagery to them. Mm-hmm. So, is it hard for you to write? Are you prolific, or does it come with pain?
1: Yes, it comes. It takes a lot, and sometimes it's just a matter of feeling like I haven't had adequate experiences or to write, because yes, they are so chock full of imagery, and sometimes that takes just going out and doing things and living kind of an interesting life, which can sometimes be hard when you've got to work a lot of the time.
0: Well, we're gonna get to what your

0: career choices in the second half hour as well. But is it, you know, is it easier for you to remember other people's lyrics versus your own? Can you remember yours okay?
1: I remember my own well because of they're all so intentional, I guess. Every syllable and everything is intentional. So I find it fairly easy to remember my own lyrics for that reason.
0: Well, let's check out one of your songs. You've got a self-titled album. It's beautiful. You should check it out. This is a tune called Canada Thistle. It's Charlie Overman on the Wood Songs, Old Time Radio Hour.

0: It's Charlie Overman on our broadcast. Canada Thistle is the name of the song from his self-titled CD. We've also got the amazing Carla Gover. She's here with her daughter Zoe, singing songs and spirit and textures and canvas of Appalachia. And wait till you meet this week's Wood Songs kid. We're going to be back right after this.
1: 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We'll be back after the break with Carla Gover, Charlie Overman, and our amazing Woodsongs kid on the Woodsongs Old Time Radio Hour.
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0: So nice to hear Jean Ritchie's voice. We miss her so much. The queen of Appalachian music and folk music here in America. We're broadcasting all over the world as we celebrate this amazing art form of front porch music. We're on public television coast to coast, and we're in schools. If you're a teacher or a homeschool parent, a lot of Wood Songs broadcasts have lesson plans attached to them. And if you go to the classroom page of the Wood Songs website, you can introduce your kids to the banjo and fiddles and all kinds of great music. And that's why this time on every broadcast we invite a youngster from somewhere to come on our show, and they get to sing one song in the presence of seasoned touring artists like Carla Gover, like Charlie Overman, and today we want to welcome 13-year-old Rosie Gardner. How you doing, Rosie? So tell everybody the instrument that you're holding right now.
6: I have a clawhammer banjo. It is different from a bluegrass banjo in that it does not have a resonator, and also the finger style is different. With bluegrass, you use three picks, and with clawhammer, you strum.
0: With your fingers?
6: Yes.
0: You're not using picks, finger picks at all. So now you were like 5 years old, and you wanted to play the banjo. What made you, at 5 years old, the banjo is almost bigger than you are, right? So what made you want to play the banjo?
6: Well, we listened to the Waylon Jennies a lot. I probably saw a video. I don't really remember. I was five.
0: But you stuck with it, right? You also went to learn the ukulele as well.
6: Yes.
0: So, and you would listen to not just the Waylon Jennings, but artists like Peter, Paul, and Mary?
6: Yes.
0: Right? So what was it about that kind of music that attracted you? Why not, you know, Bon Jovi or, well, that's a little before your time. But why not like rock and roll and stuff like that? Why the acoustic banjo, bluegrass, Appalachia, clawhammer thing that you love so much?
6: I just really, really love how it sounds and feels.
0: Well, we want to hear how you play. And we just heard Gene Ritchie's voice, who we love and miss dearly. She and her husband, George, were just amazing and so encouraging to many. If she was here now, she would be just full of praise for you. But you have a wonderful teacher who was very influenced by Gene Ritchie. What was her name?
6: Carla Gover.
0: Carla Gover, who's the guest on our show. So you're going to play a song that Gene Ritchie made popular called Over the River, Charlie?
6: Yes.
0: And you're going to perform it on your banjo by yourself, clawhammer style.
6: Yes.
0: You ready? She's 13 years old. Rosie Gardner, this week's Woodsongs Kid.

Now it's time to go back to her teacher, Carla Gover, who's got a wonderful and brand new album out called Kentucky Queen, and it's all about, it's very much a tribute to the Kentucky women artists that have influenced her. We'll talk to her about it here in a second, but this is the title cut from that album. It is Carla Gover on the Wood Songs, old-time radio album.

0: Beautiful rendition of her title cut from her brand new album, Kentucky Queen, and performed with her daughter, Zoe, on upright bass. Beautiful background vocals with her mom. So, Carla Gover, you've got this. This is like your eighth album that you've come out. How many albums?
1: I think eighth or ninth,
0: something like that, right? But this is an album with a decided intent. You're giving tribute to the women artists of Appalachia that influenced you.
1: And particularly that song, especially. I did little call-outs and little, quotes from Lily Mae Ledford and Jean Ritchie and just other women in my life that maybe weren't as famous.
0: You know, it's nice to have folks like a Carla Gover reintroducing the beauty of what those Appalachian people are like. She's got a brand new album. It's in tribute to all of this. It's called Kentucky Queen. This is a tune off the album called Raise a Little Cane. It's Carla Gover on the Wood Songs. Old Time Radio Hour.
1: While she's getting her fiddle out, I will say that this is a song about a tradition called Stirring Off. I grew up going to Stir Offs, and it was something I loved even more than Christmas, because it was when we would cut down the sorghum cane and cook it down and make sorghum molasses, and it was just a big time. And I've done it a few times with my sweetheart and his father. And it's just as fun as I remember, although it is a lot of work. And this is set to a tune that's associated with Clyde Davenport, who is a Kentucky fiddler.

from her album Kentucky Queen. Zoe, of course, playing a fiddle. Carla Gover playing her banjo. That's a tune called Raise a Little Cane. And we have another artist also from Kentucky, and he's got a self-titled album. He's going to do a tune called Caps. Please welcome him back, Charlie Overman on the Wood Songs, Old Time Radio.

You like to wear the bin with the big black t-shirt and the semi-painted red. Well, Caps is probably raving about the third time, the second time, while he was playing with the mountain lions. He got himself a concussion, getting all sentimental and talking in his truck to his favorite distant cousin. And I yearn for those better times with you, like Caps yearns for high school football snaps.

0: Song called "Caps" from the self-titled CD, Charlie Overman. So you have this punk metal background and the folk thing that you're doing. I'll call it a folk thing, but it's very Americana, kind of traditional country in a way, and that influences you. But you come at it like a lot of artists. You have to have your day gig. Mm-hmm. Right, and you've got a very interesting background with all that. You started out on horse farms.
1: Yes, yeah. I worked on a horse farm for a couple of years out Armstrong Mill, DeLong, and that kind of that informed a lot of my writing generally early on. And so that was just very informative and interesting couple of years of work.
0: And so you go from horse farms, and then you decide to become a high-powered, wealthy attorney, or not.
1: Well, not quite. I'm a lowly paralegal.
0: Not lowly. And congratulations for having a day gig. I mean, we're going to go to an unreleased song. This is a treat for the Wood Songs audience. It's a tune called Dingo. It is Charlie Overman on the Wood Songs, Old Time Radio Hour.

0: brand new song called Dingo. Charlie Overman, it was wonderful having you on a broadcast. Wasn't it great having this week's Wood Songs kid, Rosie Gardner, 13 years old, playing her banjo, as well as Carla Gover, songs from her new album, Kentucky Queen, and her daughter, Zoe. Great job. Beautiful voice, beautiful arrangements. There's a thing about your history, your tradition, your passion, wherever you may be from. It doesn't have to be just Appalachia. It could be, you know, the Northwest. It could be Canada. It could be Australia. We're on the air in Ireland. So many places have their own home tradition. It's a shame sometimes when outside forces come in and change the imagery of your home place. And that is what happened to Appalachia. It's not fair, and it's not true. And it's wonderful to have artists from that area speaking the truth of what that beautiful region is like. There was a great writer from the Appalachian Mountains. His name was James Still. He's got a beautiful book called River of Earth. If you can find it, you should read this thing. He's got a quote in there. He said, "The hills are waves of dirt washing through eternity." And I submit that is true of the songs of Appalachia, the artists of Appalachia, the spirit of Appalachia, and the heart of what these beautiful mountains have given to the whole world. My name is Michael Jonathan. I'm a folk singer. I am a song farmer, and we'll see you next week on the Woods Song.
1: You've been listening to Woodsongs broadcast number 1166. Michael's opening song was New Wood from the Woodsongs album, featuring Hannah Mae Rector on vocals and Sharon Olo on flute. Our chief engineer is Jerome Galt. Our TV director is Maria Clerch. Technical assistants are Brian Clousing, Eric Anderson, Dan Field, and Gavin Clark. The Woodsongs crew member of the week is Hannah Mae Rector. And our Woodsongs partners of the week are Sherry and Jerry Weisenflew. Our show is produced with the support of the Martin Guitar Charitable Foundation, the Kentucky Department of Tourism, and VisitLex.com. 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For Michael Jonathan and the entire Woodsongs crew, this is Dorothy Edwards. We hope you'll join us again next week for the Woodsongs. Old

Hi, everyone. I'm Big Al. Time for the Big Al and Sandy Radio Show. It's certainly great to be with you. We've got some bluegrass and country music that we're going to be taking a look at today on the program. We've got a couple new singles and a whole lot more. And we're going to begin with Trey Hensley, Can't Outrun the Blues album. We're going to do the title track of that album. Here comes Trey Hensley. It's all right here on the Big Al and Sandy Radio Show.

There is Trey Hensley and his number one song, Can't Outrun the Blues. It's number one on the Roots Report and the Bluegrass Unlimited charts. Tina Adair celebrates her birthday on June the 29th, and she was born in 1979. Let's go back to an album, and she recorded Walk On. She really loved Reba McEntire, and she loved the song. So let's take a listen to Tina Adair, and you can wish her a happy birthday.

the Friday Night Blues, and that is the group Throwdown Thursday, and that is from their new album, which is self-titled at Throwdown Thursday. And then we had Laura Lee Jones and her latest single, The Sun Can't Stop the Rain. And then, of course, Tina Adair with Walk On here on the Big Al and Sandy Radio Show. Becky Webb, how many of you have heard of that name? Well, you probably have heard more from her brother, Daryl Webb, which is a bluegrass star, and he plays everything. Well, Becky plays bass, and she also sings, and she's got a brand new single that Daryl produced. So let's get his sister in here. She lives not very far from me, actually, over in West Virginia, here in the mountains. And here is Becky Webb, and the song that she chose to come out with is called Harvest of My Heart. Now, you all might remember that song by Randy Travis many years ago, but here is Becky Webb, and actually she kind of did a little bit of a spin on this song. Here's Harvest of My Heart.

Little bit of Americana there. That was Becky Webb, and that's her brand new single, Harvest of My Heart. Greg Blake has his new single out, and it is called Victim of the Game.

0: There's one of the great ladies of bluegrass, Miss Claire Lynch, and that is from her latest album that is named Empty Pairs of Shoes and the song Blue Lights of Love. Then we went back to Carly Arrowood with the song Chasing Indigo, and of course Greg Blake with his latest single, Victim of the Game. How many of you remember a singer named Elton Britt? Probably not too many of you, but we're going to play him today because he was really significant in country music. We're going to take you back to about 1951, but Elton Britt was born James Elton Baker in Marshall, Arkansas. It's a very small town. He recorded over 600 sides and 60 albums for RCA and other labels in more than a 30-year span, and is best known for such hit songs, several of which he wrote or co-wrote, such as the big song, the wartime song, that there's a star-spangled banner waving somewhere. And he also wrote some other songs, such as Detour, and, you know, they were hits. But we're going to take you back to 1951 and kind of introduce some of the younger crowd to Elton Britt with a song that's called The Rotation Blues. And once again, this came out in 1951. So here is Mr. Elton Britt from Marshall, Arkansas.
1: I got

Section 8's gonna get me. The honeypots in Korea done started smelling good to me. Now this rain in Korea sure

That is Red Camo Collective and one of their singles, Finding Your Way Home. And then we had Clay Haas and his song, a tribute to Tony Rice there, The Likes of Me. Chris Jones as well from his EP that he released a couple years ago, Pages in Hand. And, of course, Claire Lynch, we also heard from her, Blue Lights of Love, and then Elton Britt as well. We've got a brand new single here from Bronwyn Keith Hines. It's called Sticks and Stones. It's going to be part of an album. Let's go ahead and take a listen to this brand new single from her. She is a great singer and fiddle player.

0: everybody. This is Becky Buller. Turn the volume up to bust and leave it right here with Big Al and Sandy.
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That is a group called Bent Mountain, and it is Tennessee Banjo Man here on the Big Al and Sandy Radio Show. Well, that pretty much finishes up here on the first hour, and then we've got more coming up for you. 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We'll be back.

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We're going to begin with an album that was released about 2021. Mountain Home Music went and brought some of the bluegrass artists together to create some great bluegrass music. Kristen Scott Benson, Darren Nicholson, Jeremy Garrett, Skip Cherry Holmes, Travis Book, and they called it Bluegrass at the Crossroads. And one of the songs that they recorded was called Lonesome is the Price I Pay. And that's going to begin this hour of the Big Al and Sandy Radio Show. 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